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Area 106. Can you respond over to North Street near Mohawk Drive? I took a call from a Jennifer Byrne. She did not want to give her location, but that's what I'm showing. IRA said something about we were neglecting her. It's our job to bring her water. Ah. 2007.

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0: 136 North Street. Again, 136 North Street. Speak with Amy. We have a domestic in progress with her husband. Both parties are safe at this time and separated. No drugs, alcohol, or weapons.
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0: 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Scary 114.
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0: 136 North Street. I have a domestic. Both parties are separated. No drugs, alcohol, or weapons.
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1: Gary's on 3G47. I've cleared from the mental health call, 49 still on, and I'll be out with 43. Received 2015. Here's at 106. You can show me in the area. 3G 2015.

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0: 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She refused to give me her location when I talked to her. I was going by where the phone ping. And we just tried calling her back. It goes right to voicemail.
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1: 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They're back over at Center Park, near the end by Pizza Shack. 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

0: 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Can you get your mail? 362025. 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
1: County ambulance, County medic, 1378 Shoe Hollow Road, ALS. Scary County 911. County ambulance, County medic, 1378 Shoe Hollow Road, nearest cross is Megan Road. 35-year-old male, altered mental status, ALS response, repeating, County Ambulance, County Medic, 1378 Shoe Hollow Road, nearest cross is Megan Road, 35-year-old male, altered mental status, ALS response, Schoharie County 91-2030.

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It was not Andrew. It was his father, Henry. Stated Siri dialed again. 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

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Grand Gorge is VLF only and was advised. Hold on.

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0: Can you advise DOT? We have a large box with a broken kitchen cabinet. It's going to be eastbound on 88 on the north shoulder between milepost 97 and 98. It's too big for us to get into our car.
1: Three G47, that was a big cabinet in a box that's broken on the side of the road.
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1: 3-6-2-1-0-1.

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0: 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Heard a copy, town of Cohensville.
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0: 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Again, 117 Phillips Schuyler Road. Speak with Carrie. She cannot find her husband. She hasn't seen him for about an hour and a half.
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5-6, Gary. 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Did your caller advise, did she attempt to contact ESL? That's affirmative. She said she keeps trying the number and he's not answering. Tracy, did she provide you the number? It's going to be 518-863-6770. Tracy, could you attempt contact? That's a firm standby.

Charlie 106. Caller gave the wrong cell phone number. Doesn't belong to Matt. Breathe. 2148.

Ohio Station 30, requesting an assault 13 Church Street in the village. Medical alarm activation, unknown female, consciousness unknown, breathing cause unknown, unknown problem. Patrol repeating, Super 10 Squad, 397 Station 30. Requesting an assault 13 Church Street in the village for medical alarm activation, unknown female, consciousness unknown. Unknown problem, 32 Bravo, to assault at 2152.

Reporting a tree down, wires down, pole damage, Tac 3 operation, 215.

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Jewish response, area 157, county 3, crosses Cook County and runs on Club Road, Unadilla. Code is bringing tree down across the roadway, brought fires down and caused pole damage. Repeating, Unadilla, your response, 157, county 3, crosses Cook County, runs on Club Road. Code reporting a tree down, brought wires with it, damaged the pole, tax 3 for your operation. Second tone, 2103.

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0: Arrows, did you referee one dispatch a deer on Route 30 by the Northampton line? Or the property says you dispatched it on his lawn and he was just concerned. 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

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You check the area around 116 Chapel Street. Pick a 911 from Armando. He said his friend Greg fell, hit his head. Caller didn't know his location exactly. 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

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Received 2335.

Control to Milford Fire, request response to Kelly Corners Road and Cubs Road. 231 blocking both lines of traffic. Repeating, Milford Fire, request to respond to area of Kelly Corners Road and Cubs Road. Down Milford for retreat across both lines of traffic. Negative 1 blocking both lines of traffic. 231 blocking both lines of traffic. 231 blocking both lines of traffic. 231 blocking both lines of traffic. 231 blocking both lines of traffic. 231 blocking both lines of traffic. 231 blocking both lines of traffic. 231 blocking both lines of traffic. 231 blocking both lines of traffic. 231 blocking both lines of traffic. 231 blocking both lines of traffic. 231 blocking both lines of traffic. 231 blocking both lines of traffic. 231 blocking both lines of traffic. 231 blocking both lines of traffic. 231 blocking both lines of traffic. 231 blocking both lines of traffic. 231 blocking both lines of traffic. 231 blocking both lines of traffic. 231 blocking both lines of traffic. 231 blocking both lines of traffic. 231 blocking both lines of traffic. 231 blocking both lines of traffic. 231 blocking both lines of traffic. 231 blocking both lines of traffic. 231 blocking both lines of traffic. 231 blocking both l

好的。Department 208 for the fire alarm going off again. Bus control 233.

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the second time, so test the response to area Terra Connors Road and Palliser Cannon Method. Just be down and cross four point of traffic. Fire involvement, fire control, repeating open fire. Second time, request response to area Terra Connors Road and Palliser Road. Street down across four point of traffic, negative one involvement, test the operation, fire control 2352.

Area Control, Milford, request your response to area of Heron Corners Road and Collins Road, South of Milford, for two down across both lanes of traffic, negative wire involvement. Air Control repeating, request your response to Heron Corners Road, Collins, and Collins Road, for a two down across both lanes of traffic, negative wire involvement. Test this operation, 0000.

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0: you call the skyline about the fire. Request a response. 669 Keating Road crosses the Panther Mountain Road and Hope Road and I see several trees down across the road with unknown wire involvement. Fire control is getting skyline about the fire.
1: Fire control 0002.

Negative Blair and Bob, 7 0 0 0 4.

Mary County 911. Sharon Springs ambulance, County ambulance. 69300, stay outside. 53-year-old male, back pain, abdominal pain, BLS response. Repeating for Sharon Springs ambulance, County ambulance. 69300, stay outside. Just cross the Parsons Road. 53-year-old male, abdominal and back pain, BLS response. 91005.

control to Skylar Lake via Richfield second tone, crews responding to the area of 69 Heating Road, clusters of Panther Mountain Road and Hulk Road, up to the down across the road with unknown water involvement, fire department, Skylar Lake fire, Richfield Springs fire tones, requesting the response to the area of 669 Heating Road, clusters of Panther Mountain Road, Hulk Road, up to the several trees down across the roadway, unknown water involvement, fire control 0007.

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Meharry County 911, Sharon Springs Ambulance, second transmission, 6930 State Route 10. 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ELS response, Meharry County 911. Repeating, Sharon Springs Ambulance, second transmission, 6930 State Route 10. Nearest crossroad, Parsons Road. 53-year-old man, severe back pain, lower abdominal pain. ELS response, Schoharie County 911, 0011.

3G49, Sky Harry. Sky Harry's on 3G49. 49, we have one male on board. Can you advise St. Mary's? We have a voluntary transport. It's not going to be a 941, just voluntary transport, and we'll be en route. 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

0: Perry County 911, Middlebury, Naval County Medic, Livingstonville Fire, 304 Federal City, 68-year-old female unresponsive, agonal breathing, ALS response, repeating for Middlebury Fire, correction, Middlebury, ambulance, Livingstonville Fire, County Medic, 304 Federal City, 68-year-old female unresponsive, agonal breathing, ALS response, 910-31. Correction, never mind, disregard. Scurry 114. Got it. Pretty copy, Federal City Road. No problem.
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0: 3-2.

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Edinburgh, ambulance living from a fire, County Medic, check the transmission. 304 Federal City Road, 60-year-old female, unresponsive. ALS response, repeating for Edinburgh, ambulance, Livingstonville Fire, County.

0: Montgomery County 911. Edinburgh, ambulance living from a fire, county medic, check the transmission. 304 Federal City Road, 68-year-old female, unresponsive. ALS response, repeating for Edinburgh, ambulance, Livingstonville Fire, county medic, second transmission, 304 Federal City Road, 60-year-old female, unresponsive, idle breathing, ALS response, 9133-0035.
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0: 1-1-6-1 is starting to set up the scene. 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

0: 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Albany 0126.
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0: Oh, that's so clear.
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0: Alaska Harry 3D49. Prepare to copy Village of Cobeskill. Scott. Respond in the area of Stewart's and Cobeskill. Repeating, respond to the area of Stewart's and Cobeskill. A reckless driver, white Ford Focus. And pulled into that location. Crossed the center line a few times. Caller has driven on, does not need an interview.
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0: 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New York Reg, MBM 9043 comes back. 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

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Sky Harry is on 3G49. 49, we checked that area. That vehicle is going to be GOA. 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

Westbound, just for Brighton 25. We're injured near the middle lane.

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County ambulance. 206 Little York Road. Third party call. 87-year-old female fallen. Believed to be uninjured. BLS response. Repeating for county ambulance. 206 Little York Road. Third party call. 87-year-old female fallen. Believed to be uninjured. BLS response. 915, 23.

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1: Sherry, I'll take that call. 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
0: 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Repeating 180 High Street. Had a 911 open line. Sounded like someone operating machinery.
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Firing County 911. County ambulance, second transmission. 206, Little York Road. Reporting call. 870, no fallen, believe you got injured, feeling to respond. Greeting for Carl County ambulance, second transmission. 206, Little York Road. Third party call, 870, no fallen, believe you got injured, feeling to respond. 915 to 7.

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Upon callback, spoke with Andre, sleeping in his tractor trailer, no emergency, accidental call. Received, I'll be up. 0550.

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Covered ambulance, Scoutville, fire, county medic, 545 Westfall Road. 79-year-old male, not breathing, ALS response. Repeating for Story Ambulance, Galville Fire, County Medic, 545 Westfall Road, 79-year-old male, not breathing, ALS response, 10632.

0: 172. Alright, got everything already.
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0: 545 Westfall Road. 545 Westfall. Hospital unattended, dispatching EMS now.
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0: 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Scored ambulance, Scalesville Fire, County Medic, second transmission. 545 Westfall Road. 39-year-old male, not breathing, ALS response. Repeating for Scored ambulance, Scalesville Fire, County Medic, second transmission. 545 Westfall Road. 79-year-old male, not breathing, ALS response. 910635. 4802 and route 0635.
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0: 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Heard about the aspirin. State Route 30A, north of Junction Road, for a large brown horse with a green mask loose in the roadway.
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0: I'll be in front of 167 Elm, New York, Lima, November, Yankee, 9272 LNY, 9272 on a Honda Grand.

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1: Okay, Harry, 133. Apartment 2, near intersection East Main Street. 67-year-old male. Next person call, lethargic. ALS response. Repeating, Cobalt Skill, ambulance, second transmission, 107 North Street. Near intersection East Main Street. 67-year-old male. 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Larry County 911, 0854.

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Sudan at 6-24 hours between West East and Brown. 57-year-old found difficulty breathing. He's out of respiratory distress. Brown Sudan at 6-0 District 2. 2 hours between West James and Brown. 67-year-old male. Difficulty breathing. Not alert. 5-0-6.

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0: Go ahead. You can cancel Timmy. 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Okay, I'm going to tractor for car then first. Alright. That board tractor's done already.

contact 3GQQ. Eastbound, Viaduct 6, Port of Bay, orange traffic barrel, rolling in the wind.

0: 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I'll be out at the county office building on a follow-up for 265.
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0: 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Route 0932. My partner is currently on the line. We believe the patient is beyond assistance.
1: I'm in Carlisle. I can respond to that.
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1: 3-4-3, my partner is currently on the line. We're dispatching the ambulance. I believe the patient is beyond assistance.
0: Received.
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C971, you're en route, 0937. Door for entry. There is currently on the line with a caller. She believes that the patient is beyond help at this point, requesting EMS. ALS is now.

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1: Bill, fire ambulance. County ambulance south, State Route 990Z and Tim Road, motor vehicle accident.
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0: 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Kim Road for a rollover, unknown injuries. Ambulance, County Ambulance South, State Route 990B and Kim Road, motor vehicle accident. Repeating, Conesville Fire and Ambulance, County Ambulance South, State Route 990B and Kim Road, motor vehicle accident. 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

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Repeating, Colmesville Ambulance, second transmission, State Route 990Z and Tim Road, one car motor vehicle accident. Sorry, County 901, 0954.

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1: Okay,
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0: 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So a call from the store manager reporting that there is a gentleman in the store threatening associates.
1: And there was a rent center next to Walmart?
0: That's affirmative.
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0: I'm there, thank you.
2: This is clear here. I'm in the plaza as well. I head over.
0: 3186, 1022.
3: Nine one one four eight nine two. You can cancel the medic. It's gonna be a no patient.
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2: Yeah, the subject fled prior to officer's arrival. I'll be doing a quick walkthrough at Walmart and trying to locate him.
1: Hey, 1031.

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That spot is right back here where this black truck is. I'm putting the other sign out. This is where we got to be, right here in front of this house. Okay.

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1: Sorry, not 226.
0: Is there any chance you could run a registration group check on a mail for me? Tell me what vehicle come back to. Could it be a George, common spelling, last name Hoffman, Hotel, Ocean, Frank, Mary, Adam, Nora? I have no other information, but his address comes back to 160 Christmas Tree Lane in Middleburg.

0: 226.
1: What information were you looking for on that subject?
0: Any recent vehicles registered to them? Myself and 240 just checked in the lot for that individual.

Harry 911, Conville 6012. All Conville units clear and returning. Law is going to stay for the record.

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0: Are you available for calls?
1: That's firm. What do you got?
0: 107, stateroom 30A, 107, apartment 2. Got a call from Cheryl requesting a mental health evaluation on a Felicia Shea. She is currently with her. She said she's not medicated, schizophrenia. She's trying to talk her into going and getting an eval.
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1: Go ahead, Jess.
0: Can you come up by the 1A pile with a broom or two? I made a little bit of mess. I don't want to leave it just in case the biker comes through.
1: All the way over in Bethel Bridge, so it's going to be over there. Copy that.
2: I'll be there. We'd be 1-0.

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0: I'll be on a traffic stop, Main Street, near the town line south, with New York LPX 7246, Lima Papa X-ray 7246. It's a gray Hyundai Toyota with one. Okay.
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0: I'm going to be out of service, office.
1: Please, Dave, moment 20. 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
0: Okay.
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1: Go ahead.
0: I realize you're coming from the other end of the county. Available for Sharon. Sunnycrest, 7883, State Route 10, for a dog in a vehicle, not running, windows are up. It's going to be a dark colored Nissan. Boy, Lincoln Sam, 3310, added it to the CAD for Worcester.
1: Just be advised, my ETA is probably going to be about an hour. Do you have anyone closer?
0: I have no other available units, but once somebody clears, if they're closer, I'll send them.

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1: Hey, Harry, 3G47.
0: I'll be clear back in county.
1: Received. You available for Sharon?
0: Stay firm, go ahead.
1: Going to be Sunnycrest 7883 State Route 10 for a dog in a parked vehicle. Vehicle is off, the windows are up, the dog is panting. Boy Lincoln Sam 3310. Boy Lincoln Sam 3310 comes back to a Worcester address.
0: Copy.
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1: 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Harry 133.
2: I'll be clear of that location. Be given a courtesy transfer to 139-year-old female to DSS in Schoharie. Star mileage 49001, 49001.
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0: And mileage for that courtesy transport is 49004.
1: Great, Chief, are you clear?
0: I will be in a moment.
1: 10-4, just

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0: 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I'm clear now. You need me somewhere?
1: Are you available, landline?
0: 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Goodbye.
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1: 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I'll advise him back in.

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Murray County 901, Cobalt Skull Ambulance, County Ambulance North, County Medic, 108 Division Street, Apartment 5, 53-year-old male, general weakness, difficulty breathing, ALS response. Repeating, Cobalt Skull Ambulance, County Ambulance North, County Medic, 108 Division Street, Apartment 5, 53-year-old male, general weakness, difficulty breathing, ALS response. Murray County 901, 1245.

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0: 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O'Hare, 10-1, 1249.
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call 890 westbound around mile marker 5.6 for a low-hanging wire. He

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Repeating, Central Bridge, ambulance, County Ambulance North, County Medic, 102 Priscilla Court, nearest intersection, State Route 7, 52-year-old female, chest pain, ALS response. 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
1: Stand by.
2: No, I'm for you.
1: 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They're inquiring if they should respond. 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

0: Major, sighting Chestnut Park, 630 Chestnut, get out here on Melody. How much could it be? Bravo, Prairie, 205.
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0: 364, truck 5. Truck 2 was broke down on Route 30 by Scopo's Garage. Lost all forward gears. Okay, Scopo's Garage. Whereabouts is that? It's right by the old covered bridge. I'm sending Ryan up from this way in case he can do anything for you.
1: I'm on scene. You want to advise Middleburg this is going to be just into their district.
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1: Hey, if you guys want to stop right before that curve and put out one of those emergency scene ahead signs, we're just after the intersection.
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0: Ambulance is 03, 3 minutes out. 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

0: Kodiak Stations, next call to Destinix. We're saying show a furniture 4974-323. It's 18 in South Lake Connection Road. 35-year-old female eye consciousness is breathing, but you read that medical work. Is it back to clarity? That's what you say, too.
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14801. 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

0: 3 minutes, 7 mobile, District 9, responding to Delta 4, 42 West Main Street between Brook and Coronado Road on an 18-year-old female, seizures, spectral repeating. Milford Squad, 3997, Mobile District 9, responding to Milford Central School. 42 West Main between Brook and Coronado Road, 18 female seizures. It is a Bravo priority at 1450.
1: I'll be in the area for that welfare check. Bicycle.
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1: 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I'll be clear.
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0: 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Phone pinged in the woods.
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1: 1552.

Call Wisconsin Ambulance, County Ambulance North. 547 Main Street.

Let's go to Erie County now, 1 Nokomis County Ambulance, County Ambulance North, 547 Main Street, for a 50-year-old male, fell off his bicycle with a head injury. BLS response, repeating, Nokomis County Ambulance, County Ambulance North, 547 Main Street, 15-year-old male, fell off his bike with a head injury. BLS response, 901-155.

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0: 911 is on, unit calling. Ears, totally unreadable.
1: Carry that 106. That caller is located. Confirm accidentally, extremely clear. First phase 1558.
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240, Gary. 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

0: 091. 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On scene 1600, 491, copy.
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Same traffic. No, prepare to copy, Tom Fulton. Took a third-party call from an off-duty. He received a phone call from a forest ranger. Came across a verbal domestic on the side of the road, 410 Camp Summit Road. 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

0: 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Respond 117 Wells Ave for a welfare check on a Lisa Fernandez.
1: Break.
0: 1633.

106. Good. The caller wishes to remain anonymous when Lisa asks. Okay. 1634.

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1: 3249.
0: Do we have any details about this vehicle?
1: The rollover you're talking about?
0: Whatever that domestic was on Summit Camp Road, or Camp Summit Road.
1: The only details I had, your ranger was out at that address with a verbal domestic. No further.
0: Copy. There's a rollover.
1: So we have a rollover accident in Blenheim Hill Road in Shoe Hollow. Dispatching it out now.
0: Copy. We'll check for those domestics and then we'll start that one.
1: Blenheim Hill Road near Shoe Hollow. One car rollover.
2: 106, Gary. Gary's on 106. Do you want me to divert to Blenheim Hill? That's affirmative. Alright, Steve. Tell me now. This is 1638.
1: Shoe Hollow. We're going to one car rollover. One patient still in the vehicle. Repeating. County ambulance and the medic. Blenheim Hill Road in Shoe Hollow. We're going to one car rollover. One subject still in the vehicle, 911-638.
0: 49 will be on at this domestic.
2: This is 1638. Gary's on 167. This is 1639.

0: 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You want me to divert to that MDA?
1: Try and contact the tow.
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0: I'll be Doug Burring for that MVA. You could start a tow for that DV.
1: Receive, 1642.
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1: One.
2: On the way. I'll get on scene and advise me. That'd be cool.

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1: Go Harry 3264。Mile marker 103-ish. Leaving east direction westbound for a car near. Caller should be pulled over.
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0: 9-1 EMS units responding. Stanford 1 on scene reporting. One female subject entrapped in a vehicle is conscious and alert at this time. Go ahead, Joe.
1: Per Stanford on scene, could you start my department, Jefferson, for Rescue Jackson?
0: Receive Jefferson Fire for the Rescue Jackson 645.
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0: 10-4.
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1: Did you complain of any injury?
2: Not at this time. The only thing that's hurting her is her seatbelt that's holding her in the car.
1: 10-4.

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0: 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He's going for that DV.
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0: 20, when you're ready.
1: Go ahead.
0: George 40, 1446. 1446.
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1: Four's on God.
0: Boy, you're out there. Heidi 8. Car says they're approaching exit 23 going westbound. Black Toyota with Florida plates, aggressive driving, high speeds, and won't let people pass.
1: Received, I'm still out with that car.
0: We'll see about that.

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The plate he gave me, which he believes is Frank Robert Sam Sam 95, he wasn't 100% sure.

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1: 114.
0: Unable to copy that plate, you are static.

0: 114, sir.
1: Gary's on 114. Was unable to copy the 28.
0: King Boy George 1446.
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3G, 43, Schoharie. Harry's on 3G, 43. I'm going to be out at 481 Lawyersville, attempt to contact. RCV 1705.

Squad, this is Squad West Emerson First Responders. 395, requesting a response.

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0: D43, Schoharie. Schoharie's on 3D43.
1: I'll be clear, Alas. Is there anything pending?
0: Stand by.
1: Standing by.
0: Clear to copy, Village of Schoharie.
1: Go ahead.
0: Main Street, 911 hang up. They called several times upon call back. There was no answer. The phone is pinging in the back of the building.
1: Dave, what's the phone number?
0: 610-504-1402.
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1: Scary. Scary's on 3G49. Both units will be clear line, so they'll set up that rollover.
0: That's affirmed.
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0: 1718. 3G43, still Harry.
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0: Prepare to copy Village of Middleburg.
1: Oh, yeah.
0: 117 Wells Ave, again, 117 Wells Ave. Caller's requesting a welfare check on Elisa Fernandez. She believes she's very sick, she's refusing help. And the caller would like a call back.
1: Copy, what's that caller's number?
0: 508-783-1698.
1: Copy, I'll give her a call.
0: 1722.
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1: 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Windows are cracked, but the dog is in the vehicle panting. Can you tell me if there is a phone number and file for the RO?
2: Stand by.

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We'll Pamela Sherman. We have no contact information for her.

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1: I'm 060. Could you also notify Highway that the turn sign on Blenheim Hill as you approach Shoe Hollow from the south is broken as well?
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Ferry 106. 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
2: 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Still here, 114. I'll be clear. 1808. You could clear that TV2 and send it to me. 10-4.

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0: Took a 911 call from 1246 Clover Y. Spoke with Elizabeth. Just wanted to know why her phone keeps dropping her cell signal. I explained to her the multiple reasons why that could happen.

Charlie, requesting your squad 424-2009, on Oleana. Smoke alarm activation. So repeating, West Oleana Fire, requesting your squad 424 County Highway 9, Town of Oleana, for smoke alarm activation. No smoke or flames being reported. Can you last check 3-3 operations at 1819?

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0: 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Her 27-year-old brother is autistic. 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
0: I have 127-year-old male on board, starting mileage 8174, 8174. Could you reach out to Cooperstown and see if they will take him?
1: That's a fun stay by.
0: Just advise he is cooperative and it's just voluntary at this point.
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0: 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Cooperstown has been contacted, or where you're on your way. Crazy ticket. Welcome, 187.
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Perry County 911, Summit Ambulance, County Ambulance North, 135 Rossman Hill Road, nearest cross, Eagle Mountain Road, 75-year-old female, full call, denies injury, BLS response. Repeating, Summit Ambulance, County Ambulance North, 135 Rossman Hill Road, nearest cross, Eagle Mountain Road, 75-year-old female, full call, denies injury, BLS response. Perry County 911, 1903.

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Repeating, Summit Ambulance, second transmission, 135 Rossman Hill Road. 35-year-old female, fall call, denies injuries, DLS response. Schoharie County 911, 1906.

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Harry County 911, 1910.

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You have a fabulous night yourself, 1943.

Carries out 167. That's a firm standby.

Alaska Area 167. I have her on the line. That's affirmed. Sending it now. 1932.